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If you had one shot or one opportunity to seize everything you ever wanted in one moment, would you capture it?

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1: before
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1: 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'Cause when I leave for the night, I ain't coming back.

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syncopated. 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

0: 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Yeah, and then you'll be able to join thousands of voices united by the beat to celebrate the heart of Africa. The heart of Africa. The heart of Africa.
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